0: над «и».
1: Committee for Furtherance of Jewish Education. In 1991, the Rebbe suggested that the Siyumim that were taking place throughout the 9 days starting from Rosh Chodesh up until Tisha B'Av should continue on till the 15th day of the month of Av, being that on the 15th day is the time when the month of the month when the moon is at its full glory and shine and glory. Therefore, that is the high point of the month of Menachem Av. So we have to extend the joy that was created during the 9 days beyond Tisha B'Av until the 15th of Menachem Av. So once again, we are keeping with the Rebbe's direction to bring to you a siyum. I'd like to thank the law firm of Weiss and Luxembourg, our dear friend Mr. Arthur Luxembourg, for his continued sponsorship of our siyumim. The Rebbe always stressed the importance of tzedakah during this period of time. So we begin again with Siyum b'mishpat, b'tzedaka, siyum b'mishpat, shaveh b'tzedaka, siyum b'mishpat, tipadeh, shaveh b'tzedaka. We begin our program with the giving of tzedakah. Tonight we're honored to have with us the Rebbe Shliach to Bensonhurst, Rabbi Avram Hertz, who's made siyum for us in the past many times. And once again, we are fortunate to have him come back and join us to make a siyum on the Masechta of Tamid. So without any further ado, with B'chovet Godel, Rav Avram Hertz.
2: Good afternoon. Thank you, Rabbi Shimon Hecht, for organizing these siyumim. Today we are making a siyum on Maseches Tomid. The Gemara, the Mishnah, discusses the service that they used to do in the Beis HaMikdash every day, the Korban Tomid, and the Aveda of the Kohanim Leviim in the Beis HaMikdash. The last Mishnah, Maseches Tomid, says, Hashir Shohoyu Halvim Oimrim B'Mikdash. The songs that the Levim used to say in the Beis HaMikdash during the Nisuch HaYayin, the pouring of the wine in the Aveda of the Korban Tomid. So by Yom HaRishon, on the first day on Sunday, Hoyo Oymen used to say the capital which begins with the words Lashem Ha'aretz U'Moloya Tevel V'yosh V'va. Mishani, on the second day, Hoyo Oymen used to say Godl Hashem U'Mohulal Mi'oid Be'ir Lekein Harkoche. Mishlishi, on Tuesday, on the third day, Hoyo Oymen, the capital, the chapter that begins with the words Alekim Nitzav Badas Kael Bekarev Alekim Yishboit. Baravi, on Wednesday, the fourth day, Hoyo Oimim, they used to say the chapter which begins with the words Kael Nakomis Hashem, Kael Nakomis Sophia. Bachamishi, on the fifth day, on Thursday, Hoyo Oimim, they used to say the capital, the chapter that begins with the words Harnino Lelekim Mozeno Ril Leke Yaakov. Bishishi, on Friday, and the sixth day, Hoyo Oimim, they used to say the capital, the chapter which begins with the words Hashem Moloch Geis Lovish Lovish V'Gemer. B'Shabbos Hoyoimrim, on Shabbos they used to say the capital, the chapter which begins with the words Mizmor Shir Loyem HaShabbos. And the Mishnah explains that the words Loyem HaShabbos does not refer to the Shabbos of every week. It refers to the Shabbos of Mizmor Shir La'Asi Lovay. This is interpreted as a psalm, a song for the future. Loyem Shekulei Shabbos, to the day which will be entirely Shabbos. The Mashiach will come. It will be L'yom Shekulei Shabbos U'menucha. It will be entirely Shabbos and rest L'chai Ha'olamim for everlasting life. Hadron Olam Maseches Tomid. The Rebbe, when he made the Siyum on Maseches Tomid, and later on was printed the Sicha. So in a footnote in Ha'ara, the Rebbe brings down that there is two Girsois, two versions. Do we say L'yom Shekulei Shabbos U'menucha with a Vav? Shabbos and rest, or like the Girsa, like the version which brought down in the Mishnah, the Bar Tanura and Tesfis Yom Tov, Shabbos Menucha, Shabbos of rest, without the Vav. The Rebbe explains it in the Sicha based on the Teras Kohanim, on the Pasuk in Parashas Bechukaisai, which says, V'hishbati chayoro min ha'aretz, that it will cease to be wild beasts in the land of Eretz Yisrael. And the Teras Kohanim brings two different opinions. Rabbi Shimon Omer, Rabbi Shimon says that the word Vishbati means Mashbison Shalo Yaziku, that he will make that it should cease, that it shouldn't harm anymore. The animals will be there, but they won't do any harm. And he quotes the Pasuk as the prophecy in the Vua, it says, V'gor ze'evim keves, that the lamb, the wolf will live with the lamb. There'll be a wolf, but they'll be together with the lamb. They won't harm each other. He also brings a Raya Rab Shimon from the Pasuk, Mizmor Shir L'Yom HaShabbos, of this Mishnah. L'Yom Shekol HaShabbos. However, Rabbi Yehuda says, the word V'Hishbati Chai Yerod doesn't mean Mashbisan Shalo Yaziku. It means Maviron Min Olam. That remove the wild beasts from the world. There won't be physically any wild beasts in the land. The Rebbe quotes that the Rogachover explains that this argument of Rabbi Shimon Rabbi Yehuda is also connected to another argument of Rabbi Shimon Rabbi Yehuda on the word Tashbisu Soer Mibateichem. By chametz, it says that one has to remove the chametz from your possession. And there the Pasuk also used the word Tashbisu. And there's an argument. Rabbi Yehuda says, what is Tashbisu? Ein bir chametz ela sreifa. That Tashbisu means you have to burn the chametz. However, Rabbi Shimon, the opinion of the Chachamim is that it's enough to be mefarer v'zoyr l'ruach u'mat l'yom. You can take the chametz and make it into crumbs and then disperse it in the wind or put it in the sea. And the Rogachov explains that the common denominator of the two arguments is, what is the meaning of Tashbisu? Of Vihishbati. According to Rabbi Shimon, Tashbisu Vihishbati means you have to remove the tzura, the form, not the substance. Therefore, he says, when the Torah says Vihishbati, Chayara, what is the tzura of a Chayara? That it's mazik, that it does harm. So the Torah says Vihishbati Chayara means that you remove the tzura, the form, that it won't do any harm. The animal will exist, but it won't do any harm. Same thing by chametz. What does Tashbisu Soim Boteichem mean? The chametz is there, but take away the tzura of the chametz. You make it into pirurin, into crumbs, and you disperse it in the wind, and you put it in the yam, so the tzura, the form of the chametz, is not there. However, according to Rabbi Yehuda, the word v'hishbati means that you take away the chomer, the matter, the substance. And therefore, he learns in the pasuk v'hishbati chayra, maviron min ha'olam, remove the animals from the world, they won't exist anymore. So too by chametz, what is tashbisu, same root of the word tashbisu v'hishbati, it means that you have to burn the chametz. By burning the chametz, the actual matter, the substance of chametz doesn't exist, and it becomes into ponim chadoshes, a new thing, efer, rash, ashes. The Rebbe also explains that this argument is connected to another machlokes between Rabbi Yehuda and Rabbi Shimon in Shabbos. We know that in Shabbos, leisase kamolacha, one mustn't do a molacha. And there the Torah also uses the Lashon Vayom HaShvi Tishbois. You have to rest on Shabbos, not do any malacha. So there's an argument to Rabbi Yehuda and Rabbi Shimon. Rabbi Shimon says if one does a malacha but it doesn't have the kavona, the intent to do the malacha, it's a dovro she'ein miskavin, it didn't have the kavona to do the malacha, it's mutter, it's permitted. However, Rabbi Yehuda says dovro she'ein miskavin is asur. Although he didn't have kavona, it's still asur. The malacha is the actual work, the physical malacha that you do. The tzura, the form of the malacha in Shabbos is meleches machsheves, that you have intent to do the malacha. So according to Rabbi Shimon, when the Torah says tishbois, not to do a malacha, it's enough that you don't have the tzura of the malacha, that you don't have the machshava, therefore he holds davar she'eni miskav in his mutter. But according to Rabbi Yehuda, when it says tishbois, it means that the actual malacha itself is not, doesn't exist. So even though you don't have kavana, still, it's asur. So the Rebbe tries to explain how would Rabbi Yehuda answer the raya, the proof that Rabbi Shimon gives that v'hishbati chayra does not mean that the animals won't exist. It only means they won't do harm. From the pasuk, it says v'gor ze'evim keves, that the wolf will live with a lion. There'll be the wolf, but it won't be mazik. It won't do any harm. And the Rebbe explains that you have to say, according to Rabbi Yehuda, that there will be two tkufos, two stages, two periods. At first, there will be, like Rabbi Shimon, Mashbison, Shalo Yaziku. First, there will be a Gagar Ze'evim Keves, the wolf will be there, but it won't do any harm. Later on, will come a tkufa that Maviram and Olam, the animal itself, won't exist. And the Rebbe connects it to a sugya in Rosh Hashanah, Daf Lamed Aleph, where the Gemara brings a machlokes, an argument on this Mishnah of Mizmor Shir L'Yom HaShabbos, L'Yom Shekul HaShabbos U'Menucha. There's an argument if it will be Chad Choruv or Trei Choruv. Will it be one Tkufa, one period, or two periods? La'asid Lovin, when Mashiach will come. The Rebbe says, this is the argument to Rabbi Shimon and Rabbi Yehuda. Rab Shimon holds that it won't be one tkuf for one period. And therefore he learns, Mashbison Shalo Yaziku. That what does Vishbati mean? That animals won't do any harm, like it says in the Pasuk, Vigar Ze'evim Keves. However, Rab Yehuda learns Trei Charuv. At first there'll be the tkufa, the period, where there'll be Vigar Ze'evim Keves, the wolf will live with a lion. Later on will come that second tkufa of Maviran Mina Olam. With this, the Rebbe explains in the footnote of a Sicha the two girsois, the two versions in the Gemara and the Mishnah. Is it Shabbos Menucha one thing, or Shabbos Umenucha with a Vav, which is two things? According to Rab Shimon, it's one tkufa, one period, it'll be Shabbos Menucha, that he holds Mashbison Shalei Aziko, that the animals won't do any harm. However, according to Rab Yehuda, as we explained, there'll be two tkufas. First there'll be Shabbos, and then there'll be Umenucha. First there'll be Shabbos that the animals will not do any harm, and then there'll come the second tkufa, Umenucha, and there'll be rest, that the animals will be removed from this world. The Rebbe explains that the halacha is like Rab Shimon. Now Rab Shimon holds that La'asid Lavay, there will be the Gar Ze'evim Keves, there'll be the animals, they won't do any harm. And being that the halacha is like Rab Shimon, as we know, that Mashiach will come through the Aveda of the Yidden in Golus. And therefore our Aveda today is not to run away from the world, but to change, to transform the world. That the world should exist, but to transform it into a way that should become a Dir Olo Yizborich B'Tachtoinim, should become a dwelling place for the Eibishter. And this will bring about that La'asid Lavoi, there will be Mashbison Shlo Yaziku, as we say in the Haftorah also, we just read, V'niglo Kvoid Hashem, V'ro Kol Baso Yachtov Kipi Hashem Dibur. That there will be a physical world and we'll see the glory of Hashem, we'll see the Hashem's Metzius, with the coming of Mashiach, B'mheiru V'yameinu, and the building of the Beis HaMikdosh, which will take place very soon, Mitzvah Hashem, and this, through the Siyumim that we are making every single day, will be Zeicha to the Siyum of Golus, taken from Yad Mamish, B'mheiru V'yameinu, Amen.
1: Amen, Amen. Thank you very much, Rav Avraham Hertz, for making this beautiful Siyum HaMasechtas Tamid. We'd like to thank our sponsors, the law firm of Weiss and Luxembourg, for their sponsorship, and to remind you that tomorrow, Monday night, Tuesday night, and Wednesday night, we will once again bring you a live Siyum at 7 p.m., so please join us. Just would like to conclude where we know that the Beis HaMikdash was destroyed because of Sinas Chinam, unwarranted love, hate. And the question is, how is it possible for a Jew to hate another Jew? How is it possible to say that a Jew hates someone else for no reason? You know, yeah, unfortunately, there are many Jews which don't get along. And, you know, they have reasons for it. But to say a Jew has avas sinas chinam, hate a Jew for no reason? And I believe we can explain it as follows. Yes, everyone has an excuse why he doesn't talk to the other person. The question is that excuse a valid reason? And this is what our Chacham tell us. The Beis HaMikdash was destroyed for Sinas Chinam. Everyone had a reason why, but the reason wasn't a valid reason. It was. Are you joking? That's why you don't want to talk to the guy? That's why you hate the guy? That's why you can't do business with him? That's not a reason. That's made up. That's fabricated. And that's what's meant by Avas, by Sinas Chinam. But we have to focus now, as the Rebbe pointed out, during these days, and you know what, we're after Tisha B'Av already, but the Beis HaMikdash wasn't built. I would have loved that last Thursday night, before we broke the fast, right after Christmas, we should hear the shofar blow, and I was waiting for it, but it didn't happen, which means that we still have a problem. Our Sinas Chinam is still there. Yes, everyone has an excuse, but you got to look yourself in the mirror and ask yourself the question, is that really a reason why I can't talk to him? Is that really a reason why I hate the guy? And you answer the question yourself. You don't need me to answer the question. We know that's called Sinas Chinam. May Hashem bless us to increase our love for our fellow Jew and to do more mitzvahs, give more tzedakah, learn more Torah in the spirit of Avas Yisrael. And that will definitely hasten the coming of Mashiach. Join us tomorrow night for another Siyum at 7 p.m. Rabbi Hertz, beautiful to see him.
0: Дэвидсон Радио. Лучше один раз услышать.